dancing in a club, down an old soap. 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

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What they were trying to do was they were trying to get a little more money, you know, get a little raise in pay.

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1: Grown up without her parents to my name. Lack of funds, I kept the chase up. My mom and four of us, she juggled jobs. We couldn't save much and never knew garms. 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Kept us warm, fed, clothed. 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